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Sunnuntaista torstaihin. 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
2: 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How you could ever hurt me so. I need to know what I've done wrong.

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I remember you when I hear this melody. 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

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This poem has been published in 1987.

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The title of this work is Rondo a Capriccio in G, Opus 129.

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Yeah, those candles bring calm and serenity.

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